0: You can show this 24. He's been advised. His vehicle's already been listed on NCIC. Just note he appears to be 1096.
1: 10-4. Chambers Circle Road in Walker. It's going to be Harmony Ridge Recovery for a 54-year-old female active seizure. Time of alert, 2010.

0: Central 4953. Check welfare. 1409 Beaver Street, 1409 Beaver Street. Male subject, wearing no shirt, laying in the grass, not moving. And then how long he's been there. 17's advising he just sat up and looking around, jeans and a hat.
1: I'll be out with 62.

0: 4-0-8, I have you en route to 47 Chamber Circle Road in Walker. It's going to be Harmony Ridge Recovery. 54-year-old female had a seizure in the cafeteria, advising the time at the end of the call she was coming back to. It's going to be located in the lobby when you get there.
1: 4-0-8, copy.

0: to respond to 2675 36th Street. It's going to be Worthington Nursing and Rehab for a 75-year-old female complaining of chest pain, shortness of breath, time of alert, 2012.
1: Hudson Maxwell, 5 2280.

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It's going to be Worthington Nursing and Rehab for a 75-year-old female complaining of chest pain, shortness of breath, hypertension. Time of alert, 2016.

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0: Have you en route to 807 Lily Lane for a 14-year-old female, vomiting, possible bowel blockage, advising last bowel movement was 2 days ago.

0: だと。
1: 2675 36th Street. It's going to be Worthington Nursing and Rehab. 75-year-old female complaining of chest pain, shortness of breath, history of hypotension. It's going to be located in room 37A in the West Wing.

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0: 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What was that room number again?
1: 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It's going to be room 37A is in Adam in the west wing.
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0: 28. 28's valid, negative 29. 27. He's suspended out of Ohio for multiple things. He does not have a valid 27 through West Virginia. He's negative 29, negative 99.
1: I have another 27 for what's your ID? 99 check break. Ida 334 399.
0: 10-4, standby.

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0: Central Station 3. Respond to 5601 13th Avenue in Vienna for a 76-year-old female complaining of abdominal pain. Time of alert, 2040.
1: His 27 is surrendered revoked, non-DUI, driving, he also has one prior of driving suspended, negative 29, negative 99.

0: Susan Earle.
1: Yeah, I have the interrupt from 5601 13th Avenue in Vienna for a 76-year-old female complaining of abdominal pain. Has now fallen at time of call, did not hit her head, approximately 102 pounds.
0: She's healthy. Okay, it's a
1: to all EMS stations. 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ETA 42 minutes. 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ETA 40 minutes. Time of alert 2041.

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0: Area 1433 20th Street, advising use the alleyway between Washington Ave and 20th. There's neighbors there blaring the music. They have a bounce house in the backyard, possibly having some type of a birthday party or barbecue. The 17th, that they've been blaring the music since about 1300, would like them to turn it down.
1: Central, I'm 23. I copy that, 1083 direct, I'm 76.
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1: We checked the residence, nothing found. 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
0: 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We have an aircraft inbound to the hospital. 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
2: 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Out of 10-2, both you up here.
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0: 6 status.
1: 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It's been disposed of.
0: 10-4.

0: 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We'll be 10-7 on the helipad.
1: Not two.

0: is en route to Camden with Forest Medic. Camden 2102.
1: Central Forest, Texas out of Camden.
0: 412. 406 out of Camden, 2102.
2: Okay, on scene, 2103. 402 is in route to Camden with medic on board 412.
0: Sir.
3: Over Kia Forte, Liberty Speed by JD High Riders. 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

Central 62, 27, that's coming back on Arthur, showing valid 0 points.

0: you're unreadable. Driving at Camden. Unit number was cut off. Are you advising 412?
1: So show us clear and scene one, patient refusal, AMA, please.
0: 2114.
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0: 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It's possibly a varicose vein that's busted. Patient is on blood thinners. 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
1: Copy 408, clearing the ER 10-8. Okay, 408, clear the ER, we are 10-8. Would you like us to take that call and that way the annex stay in zone?
2: Central, unsecured residence, William Court Alley and 9th Street.
0: Time. It's on blood thinners, possibly a varicose vein that's popped.
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3, I have the interrupt with 68 Meadowbrook Acres for a 53-year-old male, difficulty breathing, history of COPD. 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

Central Station 6, respond to 427 Henderson Avenue in Williamstown. Law enforcement requesting you to check on some children, non-emergent. 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

0: go ahead.
1: We're 10-8 down here at the hospital. We'll go ahead and take that Meadowbrook call.
0: I have a call pending. I was about to tone you out for 1171 Butcher Bend Road in Mineral Wells. 81-year-old male, history of thyroidosis, unable to ambulate, approximately 150 pounds.
1: Meadowbrook call is a shortness of breath. Go ahead and take the Meadowbrook. Go ahead and send, is it station 3 you were sending? Go ahead and let them go down to Mineral Wells.

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1: Six, I have you en route non-emergent to 427 Henderson Avenue in Williamstown. Law enforcement's on scene requesting you to check on some juveniles.

0: I've got you situated. You're en route to 1171 Butcher Bend Road in Mineral Wells. 81-year-old male, experiencing chills, history of thyroiditis, rising weak, unable to ambulate, approximately 150 pounds.
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0: unit you have tonight?
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0: 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The only truck I have available is this one.
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0: 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Also, we are ALS Williamstown.
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0: 1088, Pike Street, Walton Drive, Pike Street, Walton Drive. It's going to be out by Walmart. There's a silver SUV in the area, stopped far from the stoplight. Cars were honking at them. Vehicle starting to travel was into the Walmart parking lot. Small gray Kia Sportage,

0: Central 56. Just some updated information on this. The 17 of us has been spooked to the subject. She was headed to the Walmart gas station waiting for a friend to pick her up, but she was slumped over the wheel when he initially knocked on the window.
1: 10-4. That's the one I copied that last.
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0: Yes, en route to that call.
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0: 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You guys to a point where you can clear the ER.
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0: Central 53, that subject is negative 99, negative NCIC. Central 37, 28. Paul Mary Henry, 6125, coming back to ISNUB, being out of Belbury, showing on a Ford white, expiration 9/30/2026.
1: Can you try to locate key holder, phone number for some of those?

0: 17's calling back in, advising you guys can 22. They were able to get the patient back up.
1: Today, please. Thank you.
0: 2317.

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0: Yeah, 16th of Park Ave, West Virginia 28, 5 Sam Mary 237.

0: 2920 is coming back to Cottrell out of Parkersburg, trying to afford escape, expiration 5 of 2027.
1: Thank you.

0: Washington 28, when you're ready. Three, Nora Victor, 180. Come at 17th and Park.
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0: 10.4, 22-23. Central 13, your 28 is coming back to Richards out of Grantsville. Showing a Chevy Cavalier, expiration 3 of 2013, status showing terminated.

0: 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I'll be out with 13.
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0: Central 13. I've run that. It's come back to Morris on a Ford Escape. Not showing an expiration.
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0: And that 28's not coming back to a singular vehicle. It looks like it's listed twice in the DMV.
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0: 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Central 37, can you re-advise your 20?
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1: I ran 28, you'll be on that car for this.
0: Sir.
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Sizing now, she's very confused. 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
1: Sir, I believe the better 20 on this is going to be Broadway going up towards Blizzard. She advises near the CVS down there.

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Did you guys check up Blizzard? I'll head down Broadway. I came from Pike. Team 62, I checked division of Blizzard.

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1: Scott.
0: Three three seven zero nine two. Greg.
1: Copy, go ahead.
0: Edward 638797.

Bradford. Pike Street, 24th Avenue, West Virginia, 28, 131612, Adam.

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0: Copy 49. Are delaying, just to advise, I'm still waiting on a kickback from it. The 28 isn't coming back for Ocean 36075 Adams.

0: Processing. Still isn't wanting to kick back for me. However, we ran it in January. It was valid 0 points, expires in 2030.
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0: 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We're going to be 10-7, or sorry, we're going to be clear from that call with a refusal. Patient's going to go POV, however, we're going to be 10-7 for one moment.
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0: 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He's getting on the 50 West.
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0: Possible 1016 in progress, 1041 24th Street, 17th third party calling and advising he can hear neighbors screaming through the wall. Advise it has been physical in the past, possibly physical at this time.

Central Station 4, respond. High Valley Healthcare, 222 Nicollet Road, 78-year-old male. Had a fall yesterday. Tonight, pupils are non-reactive. He's also on contact isolation. Time alert 312.

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1: Copy 408, it'll be a High Valley Healthcare, 222 Nicollet Road. It'll be in room 214. 78-year-old male fell yesterday. Pupils are non-reactive now. He is on contact isolation.
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0: I did. It's 213, or correction, 214, 214.
1: Received. Thank you.

0: 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I'll be 10-8 and lose to that 16.
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Ex girlfriend showed up, started arguing with the 17, left in a Chevy Trax, black in color, unknown 28.

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0: 31.

Central Station 2, Station 40, Mineral Wells, first responders, 152 Locust Drive, 152 Locust Drive, 51-year-old female, dialysis patient, decreased level of consciousness, time alert 449.

met on the driveway by the family. They mentioned his ETOH and does not actually want EMS response or assistance. I will see you clear at 503.

Station 4, respond to 805 West Virginia Avenue, 805 West Virginia Avenue in Parkersburg for an 81-year-old male in severe pain. Town page 604.

Yeah.

are you en route? Four is 805 West Virginia Avenue in Parkersburg for an 81-year-old male stating that he's in severe pain. Patient does have cancer. He's advising that he'll be in a wheelchair at the door for you guys.

0: 8, got it.
1: Eight's okay.
0: Four.

station to respond to 84 Elizabeth Pike. 84 Elizabeth Pike in Mineral Wells, Wendy's. We have a 85-year-old female that's en route to meet with you there for chest pain, pain in the left jaw, clammy. Town's page 627.

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1: 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ETA is 10 minutes. And a green Kia Stelto, it's an 84-year-old female, having chest pains, pain in the left jaw, clammy.
0: Thank you.

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Point of activation is Zone 2, bathroom door, negative contact. And you can disregard, I just noticed they were wanting to cancel that.

0: Station 4, respond to the area of mile marker 3, US 50 eastbound. Mile marker 3, US 50 eastbound. For a possible 1050, time of page 726.
1: 413 in route.
0: You're responding to mile marker 3, US 50 eastbound, for a possible 1050. We've gotten a call from an alarm company stating that there might be a 1050 in the area. It's going to be a Nissan Frontier, white in color. Unknown on how many are inside of the vehicle, unknown on injuries.

Central 11. County wanted to advise you guys of a hit and run they had. It was at the 7-Eleven on DuPont. They're believing the vehicle is going to be a light green or gray in color, Mercury, Grand Marquis, missing a bumper. Negative, they don't have a direction to travel either.

the medic one. You can go ahead and cancel. We haven't seen anything so far.

northbound, westbound, and we're going down eastbound right now. We've passed mile marker 3 both ways and haven't seen anything, so we're going to be sending.

0: 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Time of page 738.
1: Attempt 1203 Jackson Avenue, 1203 Jackson Avenue, 17th third party calling in about a 37-year-old male, Joseph Albright, stating he attempted to commit suicide via massive amount of alcohol. While on the phone with him, he went unconscious, not able to get in contact with him anymore. 17th in route with the ETA of 2 minutes.
2: Hello. 4-1.

0: This is all parties for stations. Respond for suicide attempt. Possibly unconscious subject, 1203 Jackson Avenue, 1203 Jackson Avenue. It's going to be an attempt by a 37-year-old male via alcohol poisoning. Time page 274.
1: Thank you.

0: go ahead.
1: Number 928388 on Equinox on East Street. Just by the viaduct, I shouldn't need.
2: Alcohol poisoning, and then the line went silent. The subject passed out. Law enforcement is on scene with an open front door.
3: Four.
2: Number two.

Central to rescue. Law enforcement has made contact with this subject. I'm advising that he's conscious and that you can cancel.

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1: Near the intersection of Jeanette.
0: 10-4.

0: Central 9, 11.
1: 11, I believe signs 93-ish. Good.
0: My apologies. I have a 73 alarm, Dairy Queen on Blizzard, 1616 Blizzard Drive, point of activation is back door and back motion. Made contact with a male that was on site, however, he was unable to verify the code.
1: 11 will be in route.

0: 413, medic 1. Enforcement on scene, state season 22.
1: Clear.
0: 4.
1: 25. -0.5, 17 is on scene with the subject at 24.
2: 10-4.
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3: 2 2.
0: That we're handed out this week. Pro Car, you check.

Station 1, respond to 2675 36th Street, 2675 36th Street in Parkersburg, for an 83-year-old female having chest pain. Sounds page 833.

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1: Central 33. We're getting another alarm at the Dairy Queen 1616 Blizzard. They're stating that although they're aware now that we told them it's an employee, they need to be told to disarm the alarm twice in a row or else it's going to keep notifying them.

0: 412 en route.
1: What was the description of that hit and run vehicle again?
2: Green or gray, Mercury, gray Marquis, missing a bumper.

935, check welfare, 935 Swan Street, 935 Swan Street, apartment 417. Advised he witnessed a male subject tackle his son about 4 or 5 years old after he tried running away. Both parties were screaming.

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4416. 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
1: Westbound, set 24, 2,000, 5.
0: 10-4.

Station 2. Respond to 610 Wilbur Street, 610 Wilbur Street, for a 61-year-old female difficulty breathing. Tone page 850.

We're responding 2428 Lake Washington Road, 2428 Lake Washington Road in Washington for a 4-year-old female, unresponsive, St. Paul's Stone Page 851.

0: 4-8 en route.
1: It's going to be 2428 Lake Washington Road in Washington for a 4-year-old female, 17 states. The child wants a bed, okay, but she is currently unresponsive. They advise faint pulse. It's going to be 610 Wilbur Street, 610 Wilbur Street. We have law enforcement there on scene requesting EMS for a 61-year-old female. Breathing difficulty. She is on home oxygen.
2: The 4-year-old.
1: 4 Medic 1, I'll show you in route.
0: Central 402, can you drop the active for Wilbur Street? We didn't get one, we just got a hit and run.
1: Two, affirmative. That was the original call card that came up. They advised that they were going to be at 610 Wilbur Street and then requested EMS from there. I don't know if it's in reference to the 1057 or not.

Metro Station 2, respond to 405 Paulhurst Plaza, 405 Paulhurst Plaza in Parkersburg for a 39-year-old female, severe stomach pain and throwing up. Tower page 854.

0: Palmer.
1: It's going to be 405 Paulhurst Plaza in Parkersburg for a 39-year-old female, severe stomach pain, throwing up. It's been going on since 0300.

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0: 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Warren 902.
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1: Metro 402.
2: 10409 over my way.
1: Affirmative. 409, can you head towards 402? They're at 610 Wilbur Street.
3: Invoice, drop the active, please.
1: Four. And I dropped the active. It's going to show a different address because we have law enforcement on scene for a 1057 whenever they requested EMS. It is going to actually be at 610 Wilbur Street. It was a 61-year-old female with difficulty breathing.
2: But still complaining of shortness of breath and having trouble forming sentences.

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0: 402 en route to Camden Clark with 409's medic on board.
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1: 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I'm wanting to be positive.

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1: Over there.

0: Disorderly motorist in the area of Dollar Tree, 130 Park Center Drive. It's going to be a Mustang GT, maroon in color, with a young driver driving erratically. I'm a truck to 17. Was last seen headed up Birch Street.
1: You can clear it all the buses. I can locate anything.

0: 41 is 45.
1: Yes.
0: 37 subject. It's going to be near the Mount State College, walking towards Go-Mart. It's going to be a male subject. I thought he's possibly on 83, mostly 85, but I think they were on his property and trying to get the door. Go ahead.
2: Number 10-4, 10-26.

3541, they're advising now that it was three subjects. One went towards the church there near Gomart. He's going to be shirtless with a backpack, short hair, blue jeans, white male. The other two, I believe, were possibly female. They got on the Cobra Street and didn't see where they went after that.

73 alarm at the, I believe it's going to be the bus garage, 1301 19th Street. It was point of activation was general burglary. The someone on site called in stating it was an employee that accidentally set it off and doesn't know how to cancel the alarm company.

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0: 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OBS used cars, 1019 7th Street, point of activation is infrared left room, zone 11, negative contact.

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Time fade, 1049.

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Just took a nitro, difficulty breathing. 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

Central, 126, 149. I have a 33 alarm at 3005 Grand Central Avenue. It's going to be a Lambert Tapman funeral home. Point of activation is backdoor chapel, the chapel main motion, family lounge motion, and hallway motion. 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
1: 10-9 Central.
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Patient does have AFib. She's currently sitting at the table in the dining room.

33. I'll be 1050 at Kroger's, 930 Division Street. It's going to be a Mercedes versus a Tacoma. It did happen in the parking lot. However, they're requesting law enforcement.

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0: Victor.
1: Camden and Hedgeland Street, traffic light out, 17th stating that when you're going towards Parkersburg from 787, the left arrow on the Hedgeland is entering green.
0: Well,
1: 10-4.

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Mercury 9, just on traffic. It's going to be on Ohio. King Adam X-ray 6271 IKEA, Sedona, silver in color. 4600 block, Grand Central.

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0: That 27 returns to a Marsha McCain subject suspended. Reason for suspended is mandatory insurance.
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4th and Avery stating that it turned red and now it's staying red.

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10-4. 10-4. 10-4. 10-4. 10-4. 10-4. 10-4. 10-4. 10-4. 10-4. 10-4. 10-4. 10-4. 10-4. 10-4. 10-4. 10-4. 10-4. 10-4. 10-4. 10-4. 10-4. 10-4. 10-4. 10-4. 10-4. 10-4. 10-4. 10-4. 10-4. 10-4. 10-4. 10-4. 10-4. 10-4. 10-4. 10-4. 10-4. 10-4. 10-4. 10-4. 10-4. 10-4
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0: and out.
1: It's going to be 1725 Woodruff Street in Parkersburg. It's going to be the mission for a 25-year-old male out in the parking lot by the trailers. States he got bit by a spider. He also says that he has a hole in his foot from it.

0: on 43 Central.
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0: 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Citation issued for suspension.

0: 9 Central. Could you get certified on that?
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1: Step 4, showing you out Pleasant Tree Towers, 1205 9th Street, apartment 212.

Metro Station for respond to 1824 Murdoch Avenue, 1824 Murdoch Avenue in Parkersburg. 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Top of age, 1309.

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1: It's Gully 1824 Murdoch Avenue, Parkersburg. 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For a 36-year-old female having involuntary movement, throwing up, not able to stay upright, also falling down. 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

Trail Station 4, respond to 501 32nd Street. 501 32nd Street, Lot A is in Adams 7 in Parkersburg, for a 57-year-old male having weakness and numbness on the left side. Time of page 1312.

Central 416. Out. 13. 10-4-4-0-8, it's going to be 501 32nd Street. Lot A is in Adams 7 in Parkersburg for a 57-year-old male. Weakness and numbness on the left side. Had a CVA last October stating he feels the same way now.

respond to 1824 Murdoch Avenue, 1824 Murdoch Avenue in Parkersburg. It's going to be a state jail recovery for a 37-year-old female having chest pain. Tell us age 1315.

0: 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Sorry, my handheld isn't working very well.
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33-1050, it's going to be at wash right there, off division. 17's advising the car wash malfunctioned, backed the car that was in front of him into his vehicle. They're now stuck in the car wash. They're attempting to get him out, but they're going to want to report for the accident.

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1: Negative 50. One vehicle is stuck in the machine now. 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
0: 10-4, do you think you're going to need FD?
1: Stand by, I'll go.
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Central 4128. Check welfare, 1706 19th Street, 1706 19th Street. Checking on a Samantha Bibby and a Gage Morris. Advising they received some strange messages from them last night. Some further information in the call card.

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1: The cat was getting back to the internal party for buzz. It's not a law enforcement issue. 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
0: 10-4, E21 Central, please.

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It's going to be Go Health Urgent Care. We're a male subject that is having chest pains, shortness of breath, and dizzy. 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

respond to 1602 Murdoch Avenue, 1602 Murdoch Avenue, apartment 304 in Parkersburg, for a check welfare. 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

0: Brown.
1: You're going to be responding to 1602 Murdoch Avenue, 1602 Murdoch Avenue, apartment 304 in Parkersburg, for a check welfare for a 76-year-old female. Hasn't been seen in a week. The last time she was seen, she had a heart monitor on.
0: Welfare, 1602 Murdoch Avenue, 1602 Murdoch Avenue, apartment 304. Yola Jenkins, 70-year-old female, hasn't been seen in a week. The last seen with a heart monitor, and very uncommon to not hear from her daily.

Central Vernier Stations. Respond. Murdoch Heights, 16-2 Murdoch Avenue, apartment 304. Have EMS on scene for a check welfare for a 70-year-old female with heart condition. Husband heard from in about a week at requesting access. This is the front page 1435. Number 2. Murdoch Heights, 1602 Murdoch Avenue, apartment 304. EMS and law enforcement on scene requesting assistance gaining access.

for 413. It's going to be 403 11th Street in Parkersburg for a 57-year-old male, can barely walk, advising his feet and ankles are swollen, shortness of breath.

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0: 28 King Boy Henry 4763 should come back to a gold sedan Concordia. Standby for 20.

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1: Go ahead.
0: Virginia 27, Union Queen 12-8207. Should come back to Coleman subject.
1: 10-4. It's going to be a blue house. He says that he has seen you guys pass them twice.
2: So it's on scene.

0: Control 126. Net 2702, Daniel Coleman, subject, valid 2 points for 39 out of 25 zone, break. That 28 returned to a 1999 Chrysler, golden color, expired 11/25.
1: 413 is okay.
0: 4. Just 4247.

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0: to respond to the area of Lenore Street and Guyon Road, Lenore Street and Guyon Road for a 1050, possible PI, time of page 1500.
1: Stall Parksburg Station, response, the area of Lenore Street and Guyon Road, Lenore Street and Guyon Road, motor vehicle accident, possible injury, possibly involving four vehicles, turn page 1500.

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It's going to be Lenore Street and Guyon Road for a 1050 possible PI. 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Unknown on injuries.

33. PI, Lenore and Guyon, 3 to 4 vehicles. At first it was possibly no injury, however, I believe they're stating no injuries now.

Collins on scene. Rescue 1, come down Pennsylvania Avenue. Ladder 5 to Central. Looks like a three vehicle steering collision. Advice PD, we're going to need some traffic control at Belmont Road and Capitol Drive.

0: 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Fires on scene, they're requesting traffic control at Belmont and Capitol Drive for this accident.
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0: 10-4.

Respond to 3401 Clement Avenue, 3401 Clement Avenue in Parkersburg for a 3-year-old male, possible seizure. Tell me page 1506.

0: 128.
1: Unwanted subject, 717 29th Street, 717 29th Street. 17 is advising three subjects, two males and a female, are in his backyard with baseball bats and chains.

0: 308, it's coming 3401 Clement Avenue in Parkersburg for a 3-year-old male, possible seizure. States the subject keeps on falling down, doesn't have good balance. He does have a history of seizures.
1: Lost his traffic right there and making go down Belmont.
2: Running another unit here, our transport one, and then we have refusals.
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0: 33, the second line in there, so 27 beginning with Golf and the 28 beginning with 7, neither of those returning.
1: Of the D George 185010 break.
0: Ten four, good.
1: 28 should be 743994 Adam.
0: 10-4 affirmative, 743994 Adam is not returning.
1: 10-4.
0: 8, everything else is coming back valid.
1: 10-4, thank you.

0: 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They're separated. Shit's 24.
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Seaful 7th, 1102 7th Street. It's going to be a female subject jumping in the middle of the roadway, possibly on 83. Dark green pants, black flowered shirt.

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0: 45.
1: Yeah.
0: In the road, Juliana Street Bridge on the westbound side, three big pieces of plywood on lying in the roadway.
1: Yeah.

0: I'd say he's called back in. Can you get his 20? Starting off the phone with him. Let me call him back and I'll see.
1: So it's not working. It's got to be in person.
0: 10-4 outside.
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0: 28M in contact with him. The phone he was using had an automatic spam call blocker. He gave me a new number for you to call. It ends in 3003. It should be in the card. He stated he was out of town, driving down a highway. I'm not sure as to where he was.
1: Page 6033. Excuse me. 204, 1203 Jackson Avenue. Just calling in my mother of the patient. While she was on the phone with him, she believes he's cutting himself. Possibly with a box cutter. 37-year-old male has a history of mental health issues.
0: Jackson Avenue, 37-year-old male is going to be cutting himself with a box cutter. The mother should be on the scene as well.

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Code 24, I'll be interrupted Jackson Avenue, 33.2.

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0: Yeah, 4-16-36.
2: 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He'll have to call when he's in town. With 41 or 23.

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0: to respond to the area of Myrtle Street and Ridgeway Avenue, Myrtle Street and Ridgeway Avenue in Parkersburg, for a female subject laying in the bushes halfway into the roadway. Town page 1717.
1: Almost struggle with the vehicle. She didn't see her. She had to swerve and miss, crossing the gray house on the hill.

Fair 7. It's going to be Myrtle Street and Ridgeway Avenue in Parkersburg. So a female subject laying in the bushes halfway into the roadway has almost gotten struck by a car. She advised that the female was laying across from the gray house on the hill.

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1: Enforcement is out with that female subject closer to the 10th Avenue area.

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1: Four.
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641. Camden Street, 515 Camden Street, advising what looks to be a brown Hyundai. Three occupants had left earlier but has come back. Looks like a subject possibly passed out in it. It's the far end, the gray building near the railroad tracks. West Virginia 28, 141-234 Adam, 141-234 Adam. We've run that plate. It's coming back on a Lexus 330.

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17, see if it left the area or if he observed it. I'm not locating it. Still checking.

Central. I got it here. 41 to 45. It's going to be in the big lot, the second lot. Yeah, I'm on my seat.

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Come down, it's not the first left towards the railroad track. It's going to be in the second straightaway, the big lot.

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0: 21.
1: Another name and date of birth in the cab. 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Sure I 99.

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0: Control, 41, are you secure?
1: Yes.
0: Subjects are negative locals. Bennett is negative NCIC. Her 27 is showing suspended unpaid citations with no priors. Messer has a no extradition, in-state only, Virginia for failure to appear, original charge, amphetamine possession. He is surrendered, revoked, unpaid citation, no priors.

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Station 1, respond to 4 Rosemar Circle. It's going to be Camden Clark Primary Care for a 53-year-old male, rectus side-by-side, complaining of rib pain, difficulty breathing. Time of alert, 1753.

At 4 Rosemar Circle, it's going to be Camden Clark Primary Care for trauma with injury. 53-year-old male, wrecked the side-by-side, complaining of rib pain, difficulty breathing, also having a hard time moving his right arm. Patient's going to be waiting in the lobby.

Station 4. Respond to 814 Race Street for an 80-year-old male who's fallen twice today, advising no strength in the arms or legs. Time of alert 1756.

0: heavy en route to 814 Race Street for an 80-year-old male, advising no strength in the arms or legs, has fallen twice today. Last fall was approximately 10 to 15 minutes ago.
1: Walmart. It's going to be a gray Kia Soul in a handicapped parking spot with dogs in the vehicle. Windows are cracked, but the vehicle is not running.
2: Over.

0: 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Standby, we're turning right on the Lynn, correction with true, go northbound.
1: Central, they say what side of the store it's on.

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0: 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I'm not seeing a great QSO anywhere. You can show 24.
1: 1807. Go for a stone diversion. But we'll give him a phone call. On scene. Thank you.

call 28. Hemlock Street, Lakeview Drive, Hemlock Street, Lakeview Drive. The 17th advising there's a white Chevy Cruze parked in that area right now. It's making it difficult to get the handicapped vehicle out of the alley. Advised that they've been advised about this before. They still repeatedly park there.

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0: Go ahead.
1: 5 and Dan Trail. David, Adam, Nora, Tom, Robert, Edward, Lincoln. 2 last names. Sanders, Thomas Belling, Tyson. King, Adams, Davis, Ocean, Cato, 517 of 01.

for 11. I find that name, date of birth, unable to locate 27, negative 99, negative NCIC on both subjects.

0: 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Was clear transfer 10-8. 1820.
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2: 10-4, 149-137. We've got a 1037 subject, 912 41st Street. Male subject's been looking in her windows at night. He is currently in her yard. Gray hair with gray shorts and a shirt, standing under a tree.
0: Whether Belfry was off diversion or not.
3: 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They're still on diversion.
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0: 14-4, respond to 1500 12th Street, apartment 323 in Vienna for a medical alarm, fallen, no injuries, time of alert 1835. Go ahead.
1: I began the clerk.
0: 1836.

0: 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Copy that, 47 and sheet on hand. You can show me in the area.
1: 10-4, thank you, sir.

route to 1500 12th Street, apartment 323, repeating 323 in Vienna for a medical alarm, unknown age patient, advising fallen with no injuries.

0: 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Respond to mile marker 182.5, I-77 northbound to 1050 PD, upgrade to PI. Driver's calling back in requesting husband and children be checked. Husband acting quote-unquote out of it. Time of alert 1839.
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0: 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Respond for 1047, Hemlock Street, Lakeview Drive, Hemlock Street, Lakeview Drive, 17's complaining about a white Chevy Cruze parked there, making it difficult for the handicapped vehicle to get out of the alley.
1: 6. 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Stop 10-8. 11 guard.

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1: Now southbound, we have to go down to the 180 mile marker. Disregard, we're rolling up on scene now.
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1: There's no vehicle attempting to get out of the alleyway right now. You can show this 24 for now.
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Station 1, respond to 2804 28th Street for a 70-year-old male, history of pancreatic cancer, advising he's been sick for the past 5 days. 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
1: Nineteen oh nine.

Central from 8 to 2. This was a pulse station. It's been reset. The alarm is reset. All 5 units are clear.

62. In progress, 280 Park Center Drive, 280 Park Center Drive, Gabriel Brothers. They're advising just occurred. Male wearing all black and brown boots and a hat, going down the Hyatt Avenue with a shopping cart. He just went past the Mexican restaurant.

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0: Almighty.
1: I have interrupt to 1500 12th Street, apartment 323 for a medical pendant press. Advised patient fallen with no patient contact, unknown on entries. 408 just cleared with an assist.
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I dropped you on a 10-11 complaint. I'm not sure there's anything we can do about that. 17 was also advised that we may not be able to help.

0: to advise the alarm company is calling in another medical pendant press advising unable to make contact with patient.
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0: 10-4.
1: Victor's okay, show 24, I'll have a report.
0: 10-4.

0: 4, respond to 35 at 4 River Road in Vienna for an 85-year-old female, difficulty breathing, time of alert, 1943.
1: So show 413 and route to that, we're prior to home depot.
0: 413, I'll have you en route to 3504 River Road in Vienna, 85-year-old female, difficulty breathing, advising dizzy, not on home oxygen, front door.